Eli Castelli. Dai Roma, dai. Hydraulics Record. Are you coming with life? A little at a time. Always get mad. I'm joking back. I'm out of that view. From the world today. And what do you say? We start to play. Are you coming with life? A little at a time. Always get mad. I'm joking back. Are you coming with life?

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There's no place. We are coming. We are coming. We are coming.

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And I will worry, and he will give me the idea. 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

0: Ed eccoci di nuovo in diretta. Ciao, bentornato sulle nostre frequenze.
1: But there was an article also in the Brussels Times last week about the fact that they did a grand sondage, I don't remember how they call it, but that there is a staggering 10% of households where young people will have jobless parents, like
2: yes,
1: nobody working.
2: But it's also like when I was about 10 years old, 10, 11, there was this whole news thing about, oh my God, it's going the wrong way. 1/5 of kids in Belgium don't get regular meals, and now we have numbers of 1/4 of kids don't have meals to come to school, don't have electricity.
1: Wow, okay, yeah.
2: And during winter,

Don't you know? New York is killing me. Yes, I was standing and dying, and New York was killing me. Seemed like I need to start over and go back home in Jackson, Tennessee.

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Born in Chicago, but I go home, Tennessee. Yeah, born in Chicago, but

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dock of Tiger Bay, on the road to Mandalay, from Bombay to Santa Fe, over hills

How many rules am I to break before you understand that your double standards don't mean shit to me? I know exactly what you say when I turn and walk away, but that's okay, cause I don't let it get to me. Now every move I make, somebody's clocking. So ask me nothing, will you just leave me alone? Never mind who's the guy that I took home.